0: Yeah, fella, fella.
1: Yeah, yeah, yeah, yeah, yeah, yeah, yeah, yeah, yeah, yeah, yeah, yeah, yeah, yeah, yeah, yeah, yeah, yeah, yeah, yeah, yeah, yeah, yeah, yeah, yeah, yeah, yeah, yeah, yeah, yeah, yeah, yeah, yeah, yeah, yeah, yeah, yeah, yeah, yeah, yeah, yeah, yeah, yeah, yeah, yeah, yeah, yeah, yeah, yeah, yeah, yeah, yeah, yeah, yeah, yeah, yeah, yeah, yeah, yeah, yeah, yeah, yeah, yeah, yeah, yeah, yeah, yeah, yeah, yeah, yeah, yeah, yeah, yeah, yeah, yeah, yeah, yeah, yeah, yeah, yeah, yeah, yeah, yeah, yeah, yeah, yeah, yeah, yeah, yeah, yeah, yeah, yeah, yeah, yeah, y

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Is the job up here? Abandu and the sun that can take on season of his Waco and Chico Samazulin, Uza Kadamisa and Ujahova, Uza Sigan and Ujahova, Uza Nigeza, Amanda Ujahova, Uza Nigeza, Pagam Ujahova, Uza Nigeza, 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

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When all I ask you, Papa Sydney, who call me garage from Toyota, who be calling a garage room, a strong Sydney Road. So, we think in a game of Panga for Toyota, or a pen again, a car, and the King of Porta, the Eastern Cape, who pay Renda for Porta, the Pai Eastern Cape, and then you put a yes, you are the Renda for Porta, Pai Eastern Cape, yes, Eastern Cape, Alpha, Pai, who's a net duty. 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
0: 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Men of God, to check on the number, Kaya Kobi, where we are going to be, where we are going to be, what's that Zalun Guak, and what's that good to Umo Kitway? 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

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My other artist is here, who put in your artist is for now, who put in your artist is for Umama, I mean, no problem, Yotobo, okay, I'm present. I'm going to go to the house. I'm going to go to the house. I'm going to go to the house. I'm going to go to the house. I'm going to go to the house. I'm going to go to the house. I'm going to go to the house. I'm going to go to the house. I'm going to go to the house. I'm going to go to the house. I'm going to go to the house. I'm going to go to the house. I'm going to go to the house. I'm going to go to the house. I'm going to go to the house. I'm going to go to the house. I'm going to go to the house. I'm going to go to the house. I'm going to go to the house. I'm going to go to the house. I'm going to go to the house. I'm going to go to the house. I'm going to go to the house. I'm going to go to the house. I'm going to go to the house. I'm going to go to the house. I'm going to go to the house. I'm going to go to the house. I'm going to go to the house. I'm going to go to the house. I'm going to go to the house. I'm going to go to the house. I'm going to go to the house. I'm going to go to the house. I'm going to go to the house. I'm going to go to the house. I'm going to go to the house. I'm going to go to the house. I'm going

Water, water, water, water, water, water, water, water, water, water, water, water, water, water, water, water, water, water, water, water, water, water, water, water, water, water, water, water, water, water, water, water, water, water, water, water, water, water, water, water, water, water, water, water, water, water, water, water, water, water, water, water, water, water, water, water, water, water, water, water, water, water, water, water, water, water, water, water, water, water, water, water, water, water, water, water, water, water, water, water, water, water, water, water, 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

Man, you don't like the one that says that.

Ngoba

Who better Sundays and all my English workers and all my drones, that's all my department.

0: Ay, ay, ay, ay, ay, ay, ay, ay, ay, ay, ay, ay, ay, ay, ay, ay, ay, ay, ay, ay, ay, ay, ay, ay, ay, ay, ay, ay, ay, ay, ay, ay, ay, ay, ay, ay, ay, ay, ay, ay, ay, ay, ay, ay, ay, ay, ay, ay, ay, ay, ay, ay, ay, ay, ay, ay, ay, ay, ay, ay, ay, ay, ay, ay, ay, ay, ay, ay, ay, ay, ay, ay, ay, ay, ay, ay, ay, ay, ay, ay, ay, ay, ay, ay, ay, ay, ay, ay, ay, ay, ay, ay, ay, ay, ay, ay, ay, ay, ay, 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
1: Yes,
0: who is in your semester?
1: Prophet,
0: to go back, then go the Puna, I can't, the Loma Muso stand, I'm betting a book into a play phone.
1: I want to
0: Loma Muso stand, I'm not cooking the stars.
1: Hey,
0: who committed to throw no papa boy?
1: Yes,
0: go be pity, so I can eat people, eat and go countless.
1: What kind of
0: the Puna, the Mama Peter will go countless?
1: Yes,
0: the Puna stand that got him to fear the pleasure. I put the Mamela for the Pagamin to Gatigo.
1: Hey,
0: the Pagamin to Asa Masuri. Who Jehovah and I'm trying to put the Pidisama?
1: Oh,
0: Jehovah and I'm trying to put the Pagamisama. 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

Construction Boys, Benny Maverick, not that I'm shooting this. Omunye pose go munye. It's a Friday. So I'm telling you, Mali is the standard detailing and is right, is the current, is irrelevant. It's a Friday. But get in and go basking about Tandy Nabala a little bit in and no, to a detailing and is right, is the current, is irrelevant. It's a Friday. So now I'm asking about Tandy Nabala a little bit. Saga Zom Kuluga, this Kondla Kondla in under 88.4 FM. In our station, as in your city, it's a Friday. So I mean, yes, I learned, all right? It's 12 minutes after 6. Before that, DJ Mshaka, criminal, I'm sending the ladies, I'm going to show them, I'm going to show them, 26 June 2026. It's a Friday. Abanye bathi flashback Friday. It's the old school Friday. Last thing is a kuningo mazakdala. It's kind of like I'm a tropics. Even the tongue is twisting early in the morning. But I'm here to get us warm all together. So my warm song all together, as Mambi said, Jinginanda 88.5 FM community, right? And I'm becoming a good mom to get a challenge. And so I'm being a PRO is in the building.

0: Plebo Matosa, I love music. Good morning, welcome to the Rise and Rock Breakfast. Before that, Brandy, Full Moon, and it's Old School Friday. We are taking you down memory lane. 22 minutes after 6 is your time. Well, into the Tukibes, Tandu Bambezele, imagine I take a Zialungak. No, but O Tukitin is a Sovua Nabo, Jiga Maji, Umkule, Josephine, you go by Lake Ganyane, not. So, Umang Singa Kuli, along with Tinkitin, Sengatin, you might contention charges, not too sugar lamb, guys.
1: Ukonin de Shota.
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0: Oh, okay. By the way, last issue to lesihlanu. 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
0: umntolo. 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
2: Noma abe njani.
0: Darky ku green, kumnyama, blue. It's a Friday. Now, khona ke rather ungobizitha well. With sports updates, still in the link, it is your news. And if we got Mkhize, we a train update from Plaza Metro Rail. Inspector Ungwane from Deppin Metro Police will be on standby with your traffic update. Mlalele in under 88.4 FM, VVIP, or Smoothie Mudli. Good morning, Xeni. This is Biz and Getting Bale Rising Rock Breakfast Show. 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
0: Well, this is Inanda 88.4 FM, today's best radio. Good morning and welcome to the show. On a Friday, a father dies and the family he left behind explodes. In the four of us, four siblings return to inherit a car empire built on power, pride and secrets. But the real shock hits when a video plays and the black sheep is suddenly named CEO. In one moment, love turns into war. Old grudges resurface, loyalty disappears, and everyone starts fighting for control. The question is, will blood hold them together or destroy them completely? That's the part you'll have to discover for yourself. Tune in on the 29th of June at 8 p.m. on ATV to find out more.

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2: 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Ivibe yethu. 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

0: It is the music by Mafikizolo and the Hamba now extending namhlanje emsakazweni inanda 88.4 FM today's best radio. Hey. It must let me come to and Pia are always in the building.
1: And there's more lengoma le lengoma thina ama on K iveli itshela ukuthi kahla le profile up so ganiwe.
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0: Oh, this particular topic.
1: Yes, because Mokwara 28, so the next week, we have a very exciting new feature.
0: It's okay. We embrace change right here on the show. So, pick up that pro. Should again next week, but from next week, from Monday.
1: Yeah, from Monday.
0: So, if I'm meeting, it's about 6:45.
1: Yes.
0: So,

0: 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Paramedics are showing to a male believed to be in his 50s who has sustained multiple.
1: KwaZulu-Natal umhlonishwa uThamsanqa Ntole usukinikelwa izolo usebenziseke ingqungquthela engangene ngesango iyafohle mayelana ke nezakhamuzi zangaphandle ezingenazo izincwadi ukuze kacele 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
1: Cruise in style with Cherry Pinetown and Durban. And the Tigo 4 in the bold Tigo Cross, sitting at 399,900. 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

0: Grande and John Legend. I've never thought that Ariana will go for this song, Beauty and the Beast. Wow. It's huge. My legend.
1: Yeah.
0: 10 before 8, I'm Sagazin under 88.4 FM, today's best radio. I was going to be family meeting without wasting any further time. Go over just after this. Your family meeting, Skrumagan on Lebe, Captain. So make sure that you do not touch that dial. Let's do it.
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0: So,
3: yeah.
0: Namhlanje, I want us to talk about AI.
3: Okay.
0: Back then, being AI. Well, I'm going to be cool with all the voice. But it's my vibrator. He has witness of God.
3: Yay! Yes. My vibrator, original, natural.
0: God is that thing, I'm a witness of God. Okay. So, now, AI, I'm going to be AI. But what I've found out, Mina, AI, which is, I know connection
3: now with the moon too.
0: The moon too.
3: Yeah.
0: You know, it's cool. I'm not cool. And you know, in the attachment,
3: in Habanyan.
0: Yeah. Because the reason why I'm coming, I told you yesterday. I'm a well
3: Anelisa.
0: But to let ingoma any AI. But we are used to see more feel like a man. You must see cool.
3: A band.
0: It's natural. But also, abantu bayisebenza endlela eningi ngendlela eziningi AI. Ubona abantu be create ama poster a professional nge AI.
3: Yes.
0: And sometimes ama artist ezala a create a poster ukuthi beze na the FM nge AI.
3: Yes.
0: Shintshe kwa branding. But enye into singayazi
3: o Inanda be gold.
0: Amen. You know, if you take your work seriously, I understand good music with the AI is singing,
3: yeah.
0: But I'm going to be professional. AI.
3: Yeah.
0: I was a bit disappointed when I was Chomi. Mnan.
3: Yes.
0: It's AI. I was expecting Chomi to give us that Chomi. Jive us sexy. You can't dance anymore.
3: Yeah.
0: You know? And there's AI there. A lot of it. But abanye ke basebenzise AI to do my research, prepare for interviews and stuff like that. So when AI exists, uyisebenzisa kuphi? I want to know.
3: As what say ngithanda khuzo womfethu kune hlela mnge imposter nge sense omunye wakhe. Uma ngithi ngibheka ama poster lo awu AI.
0: It's AI.
3: I was like,
0: don't do that.
3: Lo wazi ngisejele. So ngase ngabuza AI ukuthi mocabanga ngizophuma nini le jail ngiphendula abhlungu but I ngabe waboshwe yimina
0: kuthiwa AI can motivate you to commit suicide.
3: Exactly.
0: That's how dangerous AI is.
3: Yeah.
0: Well, send us a voice note kuthi wena AI ukusiza kuphi usebenzisa kuphi 0687649969 sakhuluma njalo angibona uMazola hey dako Mazola insizwe sa NMZ sakhuluma njalo nje asenze kanje siqale ngala masibuya sikhuluma noNdlebe ekuseni. Good morning.
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0: They're built on power, pride, and secrets. But the real shock hits when Avito plays. And the black ship is suddenly one moment love turns into war. Old grudges resurfaces, loyalty disappears, and everyone starts fighting for control. 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

0: this wisdom so that we are able to navigate empilweni. 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She's a specialist in that. She's a public speaker. She's like, no,
1: 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That becomes a problem. I guess you imagine. 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

0: 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Sometimes it's even family. If you feel ukuthi yo like it's toxic, I always make an example e-worse. 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And then when uzalwa kuleyo family and you decide ukuthi hey, mina I don't want to be part of this, I don't want to ukulimaza abantu, then you create your own world. You create your own world, you divorce yourself, angisho ukuthi balahle, but i-contact ilimite to serious things like umngcwabo, umshado, or serious things like that, ukuzalwa kwabantwana, serious things. But nje ukuthi sibe buddy, sibe high, no, kunqamule. Why? Because you are breaking a generational curse. But what is that? It's being an active participant in the life that you want to live, being an active participant in creating a happy life for yourself.
1: Wow. Creating a happy life for yourself, being an active participant in the things that are happening around you. That is the message. And I'm Sandra from Nomonde. Thank you so much, Monde. We're going to Noma. 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
1: Bad buddy, ever heard of Vodacom Baxter, chef?
2: Yeah.
1: Hey, it'll take you places.
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1: Does movies on a school night with glowing skin all season.
2: That's me.
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Shomandulusekho, see Africa, there's nothing like home. Nothing can be compared to being a kaya. You know, umuntu ongakhumbula ekhaya nje inhlobo yomuntu leyo. Wonke umuntu uhamba ukhumbula ekhaya ngisho kuthiwa ekhaya lakini izindonga ziyawa, but it's still your home. You remember your home. Khumbula ekhaya. 42, or just say 18 minutes before 11 o'clock, Lagunanda 88.4 FM. We are connecting Lagu 0687649969. There's so much that has been happening over the week, and you pulled through, you had a hard week, you had a difficult week. You know, things happened. Yo, I had a very stressful week. Thursday morning. Was it Thursday morning? Yeah. I had to make a very difficult decision. Yes, it was Thursday morning. Yeah. Oh, and I haven't been able to sleep. Mind you, vele angnasisikhathi esiningi sokulala. And then I haven't been able to sleep because your things were kind of like, hey, why? Uthubamba ngapha kuphunyuke ngala, uthubamba ngapha kuphunyuke.

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One whole week leave. 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Or something that has been happening around you, talk to me. 0687649969. Selvali Vicky, we made it. 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

0: Ninja, the pressure of playing truth or dare with their lives. Every lie is a dare. Every confession is a risk. How long before the game turns on them? Tune in on the 29th of June at 7:30 p.m. on ETV.
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Sigijima kwi-highway. Izwi lethu kuphela izela phezulu. Uhlokokozi. 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I-vibe yethu. 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

0: fish were controlled, the trail, but more importantly, they're allowed to have a basket. They're allowed to catch fish, and the basket contains crayfish, contains other species of fish like shad and barracuda and whatever other species, to a limited extent, right? Those species and the permit allows them to either sell the fish or they could take it home for food for their family. They disbanded the Isabello that used to do all the work. But they've got their own people that they've trained, and from what we know is that we don't see that. There's no action on it. And if people are illegally catching crayfish beyond the limit, then there should be action taken by the department.
1: Imeya dolobha ethe kukhansela Sirixaba useveza ukuthi ke uyakuthokozela ngenqubekela phambili ayithole kumsebenzi oqhubekayo okwakhiwa kwabusha kwendawo ezolekelela isulu zeyikhukhula edolobheni iTheku. 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
3: What we are saying as Sibunye to South Africans, we say, let us remember that these are human beings created in the image of God too. And we have to ask ourselves, if we harass them, is God happy about that, yes or no? And to those people who are foreigners, we say, the reason why we are here today, we are praying for you, for your protection.
4: We pray for calmness. We are here to evoke the spirit of God and also to encourage Christians to understand their role. How important is it to be carriers and agents of peace? Where there is no God, there is no success. So we need the Holy Spirit to guide us through

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for holding the fourth of the Belices. Definitely, she's back on a Monday, bright and early, 9 to 12. From here, all the way to 3. Let's do this, though, yeah? Hit me up, 0687649969, 18 minutes after 12. Ooh, there's a great show lined up for you. We're just going to have a ball. We're just going to have a great time. And I'm undaunted, if you do get my drift, right? So, we're going to be playing along those lines of...

0: umawakhe indodakazi yakhe udlamo lwesekelo lobulili inkinga yawo wonke umuntu kanti amadoda qotho awazibi uma ubona kukhona ohlukumezekayo ungathuli bika fonela amaphoyisa kwinombolo ethi 10111 noma iGBVF command center ku 0800 428
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0: Oh, you better be Mr. Too Damn Good. Ungabu Jonas. Yeah, it's Gerard Levett coming through the Lunchtime Fix. A slow jam. This afternoon, Kelly Price before this one with Mira Mira and Casey and Jojo, All My Life. Lisa Fisher, How Can I Ease the Pain? Just tell me. I'm here. 0687649969. That's 0687649969. Let me help you out and let me check in with you guys. Let me find out exactly which one are you going to be able to go with out of the four songs that we have played you. We started off with Lisa Fisher, How Can I Ease the Pain? And we proceeded by playing Casey and Jojo, All My Life, Kelly Price, Mira Mira, Gerald Levett, or Gerald Levett, whichever way you want to pronounce it. Mr. Too Damn Good. Let's go over the news. Headlines.
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have, and amongst many, like the one that we just played you now, Uhuru, Ngize Ngifike, and many more others. But today, a award-winning singer, actress, is she an actress? No, she's a singer. Azana is actually making headlines for something completely different now. In case she is absolutely amongst the ladies who are competing.

to those who consume it. So the operation has once again highlighted the growing challenge of counterfeit goods finding their way onto shops and onto communities, and also serves as a reminder for consumers to be vigilant, buy from reputable retailers, and always check packaging and quality before making a purchase. Hey, yabonak, lababazo bebushayak, bebushay. You don't need to check out my lips higher, man. Because if you have said, I had to go black samurai a forum. Ah, I feel sorry for a lot of you guys. Yeah. It's a reality now. Many will be facing that, or let's say mid morning. Because you don't just wake up.

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Many will be facing that, or let's say mid-morning, because you don't just wake up in the early hours.

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1: they can't face and they dare just them on ETV eGagas
2: entertainment very good and and thank you so much for the question Zundi. So ecosystem situation from the early stages and I think ukuthi kuzokuba ukuthi uqeda umatric but asikubukeni ukuthi even in schools whether usase esikoleni usase enento emazingela phansi kube ukuthi siyaqala siyakhuthaza ukuthi asiqaleni sibe singene ukuze lolo valo lolo

0: 8 on Sunday. So yes, to celebrate King Amnandi to go.
1: Absolutely. We behind the boys, we railing behind Bafana Bafana on Sunday, taking on Canada. And then Sizo, Sizo Bashaya, Angbasab, Asibasabi, Sweetabafu.
0: You know what I'm saying? It's a miracle. And you also selecting and you would see my support and keep them in our prayers. Madam Sistanda.
1: I said my brother chatting too. It's Daft Punk. One more time.

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0: about your upbringing there, and then also how there you growing up and then influenced your music today.
1: I like I come from a very simple and nice place.
0: Yeah.
1: And then the person I really work karate music.
0: Yeah.
1: It's me.
0: Okay.
1: The song the Lord Niki di Mamela Wavan.
0: Yeah.
1: Yeah, well Niki Mambekra Karata Lukompo, Niki Mamela Lukompo.
0: I mean, you're from Limpopo, obviously. I mean, you have to listen to it, right?
1: Yes. And then Kiki Lord, no. I can also put my voice there.
0: Yeah, exactly.
1: And reply the person.
0: Yeah. 100% female June. But let's talk about the name though. Female June. Likamge Ganjani. What's with the name?
1: My name is Lesone. I'm a female.
0: Obvious.
1: And then I born in June.
0: Oh, okay.
1: Yes, it's what I say. I'm a female June. Yes.
0: Interesting way of putting it, and then it actually makes sense though. Yeah, you are a female.
1: Yes.
0: And then you were born in June. Why don't put together these two?
1: Yeah, like, just put it together.
0: Yeah, just call yourself a female June. So yes. Female June, you chose to focus with Lenkompo music, ne?
1: Yes.
0: What attracted you to this genre? Because I know you're from Lee, but I mean, what makes it special though?
1: What makes
0: Lekompo music, yeah, what makes it special to you?
1: I can say like kerata and kinanore kikin take who drink kerata and kerata the flow of music.
0: Here we go.
1: Yeah,
0: exactly.
1: Everything. Yeah.
0: Oh, you're versatile like that. Nice, female June. We're hanging out with female June right here on Inanda 88.4 FM. Today is the best radio, and she is from Limpopo, Lekompo music. She is doing, and then we're chatting to her right now. Female June, I know the industry, the music industry is not so friendly to some, and it is. Let me talk to me about some of the challenges were you able to face in this industry.
1: Yeah, and now in the industry, if you see like the gigs, someone can book you for free. You are promoting yourself. And then I have to use my own feet to go there without taking a money taxi to get me.
0: Yeah.
1: And then I'll perform around 11 o'clock. I don't have money to go back home.
0: I could imagine.
1: Just as I'm promoting myself. Yeah.
0: I could imagine. I mean, that's the reality of most upcoming artists whom they're facing similar to what you are facing as you were coming up in terms of challenges. But let's talk about Chomitaka. I know that's close to your heart. Talk to me about that song, Chomitaka. Pina A, come get Ganjan.
1: Pina A, it's because of I have a friend's name.
0: Mm-hmm.
1: And then those friends of mine, they like beers, they like going out.
0: Yeah, yeah.
1: Mara, when they are drunk, they like fighting.
0: Yes, Labazi Labo.
1: Yeah, they like fighting. And remember,
0: but
1: they say no, let's go somewhere another, like I can say play Nagaya, our neighbor man, neighbor's place,
0: yeah.
1: And then but let's go there and then enjoy. They say mama is coming, then we go there, they drunk. Remember, it's not home, it's not our place,
0: you're away from
1: and
0: home.
1: Then they start fighting people, insulting them, and when they fight them back, I have to say no, don't do this. And obviously those people, they also want to fight me. I fight those people back. After fighting, I won't relax. You'll see the police coming. I have to go to toilet and then
0: escape the scene.
1: And then nowadays they say, female Junu Wakanya. It's just what I'm saying. because I don't want to go with them again.
0: Yes, exactly. 100%. So you don't want to associate yourself with such crowd or such people as well, particularly when you are at this stage of your life. But I mean, where to from here? I mean, after Chomitaka.

0: stories, they say, ah, female Junu wakanya. Is that what I'm saying? Because I don't want to go with them again.
1: Yes, exactly. 100%. You don't want to associate yourself with such crowd or such people as well, and particularly when you are at this stage of your life. But I mean, where to from here? I mean, after Chomitaka, what else can we able to expect from female June?
0: She's still let's just it's a number 062
1: 462 486

0: What else can we able to expect from female June?
1: Let me give them again.
0: Yes.
1: Some they want to rise, ne?

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With that being said, Canon, as well as Sfundo, the guys are going to be coming on next between now and 6 on the Lokshin Drive. Let me go. So, Zalanezi Nyingane.

0: between now and 6 on the Lokshin Drive. Let me go. So udlala nezinye ingane. Still young at heart. Kuko Tandayo.
1: Hey, hey. Yo.

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I'm Sarah Zwedina under 88.4 FM. 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Awukungabisa ushintsha lo msakazo. If usetexini, a driver is driving you somewhere, we are going to go ekhaya. Or you're probably going to work. I want to feel like you're in you plug in 88.4 FM. Uhlelo lakho e-Lokshin Drive Show. And then again, so when the show with impela sonto yakho, ibam chocho, as ungena kuyona zonke izinto oyidingayo, you'll be well updated. No kwenzakala kulona leli sonto. 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Elami kama ukhenone wakamncwango, and the whole team is in the building beside the chef namhlanje. 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

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It's a Friday. Let's get back to the music. Nangu Asha, Lo John, Ludacris, bethi yeah, it's a Friday.

It's Usher, Lil Jon, Hammer no Luda, Chris Betty. Yes, 23 minutes going for 24 after 3 win under 8.4 FM. Sikubingelela, sikwamukela sithi asibe ndawonye kuze kushawo 3 ntambama. Making sure that you unlock your weekend in style, and there's no other way besides ukuba la ekhaya kwi 88.4 FM. And thank you if you've been tuning in. 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So we should

There's no other way beside to go by Laika Yagui 88.4 FM. And thank you if you've been tuning in. So we're like saying, hey, Nhlelweni Zakho Ezahlukahlukene, namhlanje ke sekungulwesihlanu, being umhlaka 26, enyakeni ka 2026. 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

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I think we should go straight to Sia Chandelier, but in the meantime keep sending through your voice note ku 0687649969. Who is your star of the week? 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
4: So size lana kwi Career Expo about safety and security. As we all know ukuthi people tend to neglect safety and security. So size la kuzo unpacka ama careers atholakala under safety and security. We have different exhibitions esohamba siwavakashela ukuze sifundise ngama careers ukuze nje sibe educated because sijwayele ukuthi sibheke into eyodwa nje uma ngabe sibuka ama careers. So uma ngabe size la sothola ukuthi apply kanjani and in terms of ama funding. Ngiqhamuka eBex Sisa High School, I'm doing grade 12. Lana sizile sizofunda about safety and security. I'm very interested in ngoba in my mindset is safety and security is just being insecurity. So I'm willing to learn izinto eziningi, find my jobs under insecurity.
3: Ungqongqoshe wezobulungiswa kanye ke nokuthuthukiswa komthetho sisekelo kuleli uMamuloko Gubayi uthi ke phela ke ukhona umnyakazo abawenzayo hlelweni lokubuyisela ke emazweni abo abantu abakuleli ngokungemthetho abasezifundazweni ezithintekayo. 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
5: We are making substantial progress with the deportation and repatriations of the foreign nationals across the affected provinces. You will recall that over and above the work that we have been undertaking enforcing our immigration laws, mostly through deportation from our Lindela Repatriation Center, several countries have

0: 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Amongst this countries, Malawi, Ghana, Nigeria, Mozambique, and Zimbabwe, with Kenya and DRC, Democratic Republic of Congo, being the latest to make the request.
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0: Kings of the Weekend Anthem Spectacular at Naves and Professor Gwinanda 88.4 FM. 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On a Friday, who is your star of the week? 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
0: you're
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6: You know, when you work 5 years together, then there is a connection, and it's more than coach and players. So we had so many successes, we had so many good moments, that it's more than coach and players. It's nearly friends. I, as a coach, would tell them what to do, and it is a fantastic combination.
1: Umdlalo weBorussia Dortmund noma ngeBorussia Mönchengladbach yase Germany kanjalo futhi neKorea Republic uyavuma ke induku uthi ningizima Afrika yaba namaceba ancane kunabo yaphinda sebenzisa ke futhi break abakwazi uyakwazi ukuthi ithole nabo ke bethola ama break kodwa ke vele bavale
5: Talk with the head coach and the plan was definitely because South Africa plays with four at the back that I go a little bit on, more offense on the last line and try to be active with crosses with deep runs and I think it worked pretty well today

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1: Yo,
2: J. E. Phone, try it. 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
3: so
2: that
3: insane.
2: One. When I heard about that one, nay, I was like, for like, I thought it was like those fake news. 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

0: on a fight I call in Iran.
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0: So he fights Lena was about a change of economic goods and also infrastructure. So as well as Guti, for some years America was known to be one of the countries in Ama nuclears and all the stuff, and then China came about, but you're lying. There's about Iran, there's about Thailand and all those places. 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
1: We're trying to get it. Just imagine if we got the ladies here, and then all the ladies, they need to get, you know, most of the time, the ladies, they need water each and every time. They need to wash and all, and change the clothes and all. And now, the situation is very critical here, because even if some of the ladies now, they need maybe to bath and all. And if someone is going to stay here outside in two days, in 3 days in time, it's something unheard. Right, so the situation is very bad. We need the help from the government, and then we need to leave in time.
0: Ngoshewezo budlelwane namazwe angaphandle kuleli uRonald Lamola usidalule ukuthi ke phela usuku lwangolwesibili.

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1: Exactly 12 minutes after 12, after 5, we Lokshin Drive Show in Nanda 80.4 FM. Now, a father died. In one moment, love turns into war. All grudges resurfaces, and everyone start fighting for control. The question is, will blood hold them together or destroy them completely? For yourself, when you are tuning in on the 29th, go 8 p.m. go ETV when you watch the 4 of us.
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0: Kumalo, do ba phila abantu ngalapho emkhaya wami e South Coast. 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
1: Drink and eat music. The music gets worse.
0: Number one, kube unathi ethi ngumama.
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0: Sathi number two, Thebe, safety belts. Kuba sick driver thina manje. And then again, sathi Lil Wayne, hamba no Bobby Valentino. Number three, Messi's officer. And then number four, Kings of the Weekend Anthem, Spectacular, and DJ Naves, no Professor. Twenty-one after five, Quill Auction Drive shows like being a little bit of a ngena manje. Whether upume spanini or uthe othi nje mawudlula nje wafika engathi kuyahlaleka la ekhaya. Auction Drive show umsakazo inanda 88.4 FM, reminding you to like and follow our Facebook page inanda 88.4 FM update. 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
1: 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And then again la uthi ni qha star of the week.
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3: 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Number 4 voice.
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4: 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Bye.
1: 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And thank you for sharing ama memories ukuthi lezi ngoma zikukhumbuzaphi. 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Well, feel free every Friday to share your memories. That's the reason why we have your old school Friday. Already mahlambisi.
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1: 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Otherwise, thank you so much for your reactions. I'm trying to check la ku Facebook if your reactions let me see izinto zami ziyavuma yini ngala ngoba phela sibuye sidlala ama color film. 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

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Number 4 is the song I'm going with. 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
2: 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We had to make interventions to ensure that we are able to fulfill our obligations in this regard as South Africa, in terms of our international obligations as well, but within our own legal framework. To date, as of close of business of 25 June 2026, a total of 15,162 Malawian nationals have been processed for deportation and repatriations.
1: Ukubhayi uthi asemaningana nokho amazwe aboniseke intshisekelo yokulanda izakhamizi zawo ezikuleli.
2: We are making substantial progress with the deportation and repatriations of the foreign nationals across the affected provinces. You will recall that over and above the work that we have been undertaking enforcing our immigration laws, mostly through deportation from our Lindela Repatriation Center, several countries have come forward to offer the voluntary repatriations of their respective nationals from the Republic of South Africa. Amongst these countries, Malawi, Ghana, Nigeria, Mozambique, and Zimbabwe, with Kenya and DRC, Democratic Republic of Congo, being the latest to make the request.
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3: This union has served as a crucial building block for broader regional integration efforts. At the same time, your excellent transfers, support services and infrastructure development. Yet, we have not fully unleashed what I believe is SACU's

0: potential. Our union has the potential to be more than a fiscal instrument. It must be a catalyst for development. We therefore welcome progress that has been made towards the establishing a regional development fund.
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2: Very good game tactically, was very good. Everyone did his job. The difference with our previous games was when they had the ball now we were dangerous, and that was very important. We had very quick players on the pitch. We used them very good. We found the spaces on a good moment. And then, yeah, you need that goal. We had some chances already. The first half.

which James was when they had the ball. Now we were dangerous, and that was very important. We had very quick players on the pitch. We used them very good. We found the spaces on the good moment. And then, yeah, you need that goal. We had some chances already. The first half.

0: on a good moment. And then, yeah, you need that goal. We had some chances already. The first half, and that's what I said.
1: Ele phakathi igoli elinqobisa yona yebafana bafana ushilo la ukuthi bekunzima kakhulu impela kodwa ke ubase badlali individually ukuthi benze kanjani kulo mdlalo siyabona ukuthi bonke ba above 6 kusho ukuthi izinga lanywa impela nokuzethemba kanti namhlanje

0: on a good moment. And then, yeah, you need that goal. We had some chances already. The first half, and that's what I said.
1: Ele phakathi igoli elinqobisa yona yebafana bafana ushilo la ukuthi bekunzima kakhulu impela kodwa ke ubase badlali individually ukuthi benze kanjani kulo mdlalo siyabona ukuthi bonke ba above 6 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

is wrong. This is hurting our economy. 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Violence is not the answer. Looting is not the answer. Let's go out there and clean. Who bought brooms with their own money, plastic bags, and went on the streets and called communities was myself. So why now would I turn around and want to loot? You know why? Because the belief

0: make journalism look like it's a career that anyone can wake up in the morning and decide to do. And that is not what journalism is about. Journalism is about finding stories, real stories, true stories, and telling them. But our journalists don't do that. They pick a side and they decide, oh, I like this person. Oh, I don't like this person. I like this idea. I don't like this idea. And you know why? Because South Africa is run on feelings. Even journalists choose to do their profession based on feelings. And that's why we find ourselves here. So the stories that we should be discussing today, where we should be talking about spaza shop mafias who have come into the country and terrorized people and told them, you are South African, you cannot open a tuck shop in your own country, are stories we're not talking about. Instead, we're talking about xenophobia. And there are 25 children who died in the previous wave. More children are dying now because of the same food they bought from the spaza shops. And you know what was the response from government? Let's register the spaza shops. Is registering the spaza shops going to account for those children that died? Is it going to stop children from dying? Is it going to find out why they are dying? No, it's not. But the journalists are not asking the right questions.
1: Isintango bese zuma ikakhulukazi osukile namhlanje ngesikhathi ke ekhuluma kabanzi ngalo ke udaba lokuthi ke angeke kube khona isigameko sobudlova noma ke lapha ngomhla ka 30 June osukini ke lolulibekele ukuthi ke lumnqamla juqu wabantu ke abakuleli ngokungekho ke semthethweni sikhasa umsikhumbuthi kusele nje imizuzu elishumi nane ngaphambi kusamukele ke ihora lesikhombisa.

borders at ease without any hindrance. And that is a cause for concern with regard to the question of controlling. A fence alone cannot be able to assist much. It's a tool that can be used, but there are a lot of things that this attention wherein all

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1: 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It's local. It's local. It's loud. Loud. It's lit. Welcome. Welcome to the Hood Up Show with Ade, Sipogasi, and Dude.
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2: 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And I just want you to do it like I do. Like I'm doing right now.
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0: there's a 12 minute gone of Gat 7 right here on the Hot Up Show right here, Green 90.4 FM. Thanks a lot for choosing us and happy Friday to you, being the 26th of June. You're hanging out with our AP Rakasosewa alongside with our dude, being the producer of the Hip Hop Show, the Hot Up Show, of course, yes. And big thanks right there from Wonder Boy Wakakina, Begashin Nawege, from Monday up until today. And of course, the guy's going to be back on your radio, and that is our next week. Same time, same place, but me and you, we're just going to be friends, man. We're all about good vibes up until the hour of 9 right here on the Hot Up Show that happens every Fridays and Saturdays with AT Rakasosewa alongside with Dude, as I said. And that was out Dr. Pepper, by the way, with Ubudi Legend. The song is called Buya Ekaya, and I just heard something from Ufro's teaming up with our Hitman CEO. The song was called Live and Music. I'll be all about that right now up until the hour of 9. Keep it locked.
1: 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Old school jam of the day on Hood Up. Yeah, Tony.

0: and himself, and that is Umoral writing up with our mugs on this one. And also Sizwe Alakhine, man, I love it. It's called Year on Fire. You hanging out with ATL Associate alongside with Dude on this beautiful Friday. It is 18 minutes gone after 7, and we have a lot that's going to be happening right here on the Hot Up Show today. But hey, before we let you know about all of that, I'm not running solo dolo. I'm hanging out with Dude the Clan.
1: Ah, good night, goodbye, Jarvis.
0: Oh, Colex is a poison. How was your week?
1: A long week now. Mm. I had a long week. Going for a month end, and also Mhlaka 25 all up go 3xeni yabona bits. And ke sakujabulela ukuthi asilalelanga ubala, and also and also today I was doing something else ngiyenze. There was this team building thing, but I won't say the department, but so I had to go and facilitate the team building, playing the game. It's so beautiful, man. It's so beautiful. I wish Zonke and company can do that thing, man.
0: Yeah,
1: they were playing ama games abafundisa about ulokuzana, ukuthembana, communicate kangcono, ukwazi ukusebenzisana, ngijabulona. So those small games that beso adlala, I saw a lot of commitment from facilitate a little, because I was like, this is beautiful, man. This is beautiful. I wish every company can do Leandro.
0: No, look, Nandi, na?
1: Yeah.
0: And I can tell. And also, Siabonga 25, Ngoba Aslalanga, but Sabona Wise Ngalalanga. And I went back to Tandy Boiler. Ending about 3.
1: Yeah.
0: Ending about 3. Alright.
1: And now the other gent is complaining, man. If it's really poor, but why is it really cut?
0: Yo, man, listen, at 10 past 8, we're going to be giving you our Hot Up Local Top 5. All you have to do is to keep it locked right here on the Hot Up Show.
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It's loud. It's lit. Welcome, welcome to the Hood Up Show with Ade, Sipogas, and Dude.

chilling by the beach, braaiing with friends, or just cruising through the streets. 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

0: hamba nosibuda juicy no mazakazaka, and it's called Adiwele. Right before that one it was something from P.O. Long Road, and also Iwied nozakabit good vibes. J Culture all the way from Estanga 032. The song was called It's Cold in These Streets. Right, and what's going to be happening right here on the show before 8 o'clock, don't forget that you get Pindile, the Hustle Queen. She's going to be giving us the rundown when it comes to the hip hop news, basically. Asibhekeleke sitshele ukuthi kwenzakaleni kuleli week when it comes to hip hop. And also later on, we're also going to be having a Triple F. So all you have to do is to keep it locked right here on the Hot Up Show. And already, because it's postileke when it comes to Hot Up Local Top 5 feet, namhlanje uzohamba-ke laphana ke uyobheka, then ngo-10 past 8 so kudlala-ke lezi ngoma zethu-ke eziyi-5 uzobesukhetha-ke wena-ke ingoma oyizwa kangcono between those 5 songs esoyidlala-ke ngo-10 past 8 right here on the Hot Up Show. Keep it locked.
1: It's local. It's loud. It's lit. Welcome to the Hood Up Show with Ade, Sipogasi, and Dude.

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2: 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That's Simon. 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

0: 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Led by Imbobo Dite Ulonge. Power to the ladies. Sithuthuka siyaphezulu ngekhwezi lomoya. And the Durban Youth agrees with us. 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
1: Just a

y'all cried on the news when I had changed that law. 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
2: 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A song coming from Mick Mealy, it's called 5 a.m. in Philly. Before that one, Major League DJs, No Quest and the Kid Expert Family, Change the Drill and the Touchline. But tell a friend that, hey, on your radio right now up until the hour of 9 right here on the Hot Up Show. That's a good job, but it's got Mrs. Tim Ganje. We're going to have to just do one thing, right? And that is to give you the rundown with Upindile, a.k.a. Hustle Queen, man. She's going to be telling us more when it comes to hip-hop. Let's get into it right now.
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5: It's another beautiful Friday, and you know what that means. It's time for the Rundown Konala on the only hip-hop show that matters on a Friday, and that is the Hood Up. That's with AD Wagasosibo, indeed being the producer of the show. If you do not know, otherwise known as Hustle Queen in the Street, and I'm here to tell you what's going to happen in hip-hop this week.

0: fell out. Come on, Pina Spear, otherwise known as Hustle Queen in the Street. And I'm here to tell you who to be the lane in hip hop this week. Let's get straight into it. Casper Vest just confirmed that he is dropping a hip nasty C with Free. We've got Flame with Black and White. Ricky Reek with the Boss Zonke Forever posthumous album. There's nominations, man. Beautiful albums as well. And then we have Usimamane, who appeared on the Twizzle show, and apparently people are going crazy on social media because most people do not believe that he can actually rap. He did. Absolutely killed it. And also, he was seen sharing snippets and videos of him working with Blackie in studio and new music. Seems like they have killed the beef between them and they're just working together on right new music. Congratulations to the boys, man, and we love to see Durban team up. Magic always happens in that case. Right, let's go into this week's new drops. We have Nandinda Tande, who dropped Buya featuring MT. Tapsi dropped Good Time featuring MT. T.I. dropped Kill the King, the album. NBA Youngboy dropped ML2. Future dropped the single Radio. Quavo dropped Heaven. Glorilla dropped Imane featuring Pusha T. And then Tory Lanez dropped Ah. And this week's events, we've got the Hip Hop Chamber. It presents the live MOB experience with Loki and the Mambisa Golden Boy with Touchline Kuala Pan at Cole Cashew at Florida on the 3rd of July. Tickets are available. You just go into Loki's profile on social media. And then the Awafada Experience Durban July activation is happening on the 27th of June at the Basketball Court in Florida Road in Durban from 12 to 3 p.m. So please make your way there as well. Otherwise, that's it from me. If you have anything else that you'd like to add on to this particular show, hit us up on Facebook. It's at Inanda 88.4 FM Update on Facebook, or you can just hit me up in person at Pindile CB. Yeah. So we're not going to speak same time, same place. I'm going to call it to take it easy. And if it also seems to be easy, please take it on. See you next week.
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0: All right, it is 4 minutes gone after 8, right here on the Hot Up Show, right here, Green Arrow 0.4 FM. That was Pete Rock teaming up with CL Smooth. It's a love thing, so I don't know what is happening towards the end of the song, by the way. But hey, I love it. Abduce with Kwenza Galani, it was the name of the song. And of course, right now, hold up local top 5. Yes.
1: Yeah, man, I was going to say to you, I know what's Kwenza Galani. Yeah, now we shall get hood up local top 5. This week, yes, now from number 5 we're to Calvin Rhythm at Lapo Ukona. Number 4, Unje Bekshin at Square Dugantige. Our new entry from number 3. Ikorele lang ngempela inzalo kaShaka. Kanti ke abavotelo wena from last week, number 2 uKhayelisha, the vocalist ethi Dear God. Kanti ke number 1 usaqhwakeleke lapha uKreti ethi kuzohlangana. So you know what to do, man. Hamba ke lapha on our Facebook page, that is Inanda 88.4 FM updates. 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

0: It is 22 minutes gone after 8, right here on the Hot Up Show, right here, Green 100.4 FM. That was our Hot Up Local Top 5, right? And I took Pegelega from number 5. It was something from Calvin Rhythm with Lapukona. And number 4, Anja Pekshin, Fagalo Ice, Betsy Squele 2. And number 3, Gorilla, Langempela with Inzalo Gashaga. Number 2, Kylie, the vocalist with Dear God. Number 1, you just had something from Credi with Guzo Sangana. I do believe we do have some couple of, and that is Inanda upon for a firm update. But in the lab, dude,
1: as you all know, it is a one bekuluma. But before give up, let me just remind you, Gutsige, if now funing omayaki zwaga legona le fixture, ungakosha Gutsi, email to it's inandafmhoodup@gmail.com. That is inandafmhoodup@gmail.com. Make sure Gutsige, music wako is fully registered, auna in lamba and clean, auna of samakama, asamba lazayo. So yeah, man, skumuzo skills gubane, utsikoni, triple F. Hey, it's good boys. It's hard, triple F. That's a nice thing, man. King's feel so smooch. Sabantwana, uthi show 18 or 2 of faith to come by the studio and tell us about faith. What's the name of the artist and title of the song you play after Morale, Max, and Reason? Yeah, on fire track. Please, Bafetsu. And I learning Ipendula. I want to stream and download the song, man. Eddie, I know we're gonna reply to him, ne? But people they need to start sharing.
0: Yeah, definitely.
1: Yeah, because we always play those classic song, song engaziwa, yabo. So abantu they need to start sharing, yabo. But again,
0: so
1: pendula nje kungekudala.
0: Sorry, Dodo, cut sakhuluma, ne? Ubuza ukuthi ngoma sidlale after or before?
1: After.
0: Oh, all right.
1: After yes, so Mpendula manje, let me finish. Right. Usandile Nanyana uthi uhamba no number 1, umthwalo solo gamenxe khanyile naye ukuthi uhamba no number 1. So nawe ke ifufuna ukuthi ingoma oyithandayo ibuye next week, ungakhohlwa ukuthi uhambe iye lapha on our Facebook page, that is Inanda 88.4 FM update. Do like the page, follow the page, and then vote for your favorite track.
0: All right, and that was it's J Culture, ne? Called In the Streets. That's the name of the song. It's J Culture, Cold in this street. All right, let me just give you this song right here. And of course, we're going to be coming back and give you the band mix brought to you by C. Pumchita. Keep it locked.
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so cool. It's loud. It's lit. Welcome, welcome to the Hood Up Show with Ade, Siporazi, and Dude.

0: It's a quick fast cast with Ikeda right here on the Hot Up Show. Before this one, it was something from Messiah and the lady Steve's BTK Complex right here on the Hot Up Show. And that's how we're shutting things down, man, for today. And of course, we're back at it tomorrow at 6 o'clock. You get one done by up until 9. Easily now, it's going to be up next right now from 9 o'clock up until 11. And from 11 o'clock up until 2, you can get the Shakedown Show right here. And I'm there upon 4FM. I'm shifting, FM. Dude, let's be out here.
1: Yeah, man, we're activating for that up in July. Mm-hmm. So, sitting just nigga, they will fag a little mood on a Friday. And section and mix and jay, also it and sell again. Cool Friday, for say about two Friday, I went Bahodi. But again, next week, you get Tanga 3 on Friday, if it's so we see trap a party. On a for Durban July,
0: yeah,
1: Friday.
0: Lord Scripps doing like something.
1: Yes, mm. House. Scripps, Lord Scripps, we know our father, man. Mm. So we see like success as a lag and honor regarding your nagging, but
0: our father. Bye bye for now.
2: Hood up, mad.

0: pushing my borders.
1: He not on my level, that nigga is just an apprentice. Hey, okay. I made a way for you, wait for you. Couldn't keep saving you, Made a mistake when I did it. Flipping the table on it, Baby, but really a menace. I was opening different doors for you, Now I'm about to go off the hinges. Hey, came with a squad, all I see is a charity case. I'm at the top and you not, I'm just saying, for clarity's sake. I make so much money, I'm not even thinking about taking up. That's cause I got so much money, I still gotta make.

0: I'm very elite. Say she a boss and a freak. I told her that she gotta prove it to me. Whatever the price, I could get her some tickets to fly to the sea. But they can't hit it for me. Nobody could even compete. I'm ahead of them. They cannot body the b***h's hole. But he used to be one of the b***h.
1: Sekhalisa mi exe. 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Hennessy for all of that, B.

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I'm praying, I'm pleading, I'm pinning, I'm murdering, beating, and praise to heaven. I've seen that Kaba Kaba Tani Kuala number 11, Neymar. 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

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Dark times, plenty crimes, but we out of Mozambique. 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Got a many forms, I see many lives. 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Now I'm rolling.

0: made Dave songs just a landmark. 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

Attention to World of Plenty citizens. This invitation is from the first citizen of the World of Plenty. And to all the World of Plenty citizens and the World of Plenty lovers. Pick up those who are troubled and heavy laden. Tell them to come to World of Plenty State Theater, where King Dr. H.Q. Nala, the Plentyologist, Usomna, is live.

phones, call, WhatsApp, Facebook. Call those whose hearts are troubled and heavy laden. 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A show with interaction where you make your voice be heard. Music, information, motivation, testimonies, healing, prophecies, prophetic declarations, and many more.

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5: Seven years, you want to remember? What's in your food?

I'm going to go to the hospital. I'm going to go to the hospital. I'm going to go to the hospital. I'm going to go to the hospital. I'm going to go to the hospital. I'm going to go to the hospital. I'm going to go to the hospital. I'm going to go to the hospital. I'm going to go to the hospital. I'm going to go to the hospital. I'm going to go to the hospital. I'm going to go to the hospital. I'm going to go to the hospital. I'm going to go to the hospital. I'm going to go to the hospital. I'm going to go to the hospital. I'm going to go to the hospital. I'm going to go to the hospital. I'm going to go to the hospital. I'm going to go to the hospital. I'm going to go to the hospital. I'm going to go to the hospital. I'm going to go to the hospital. I'm going to go to the hospital. I'm going to go to the hospital. I'm going to go to the hospital. I'm going to go to the hospital. I'm going to go to the hospital. I'm going to go to the hospital. I'm going to go to the hospital. I'm going to go to the hospital. I'm going to go

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